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1: I'm at a Disney, Disney. 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But now I'm 20 something. I still know nothing.

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2: 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Leave your worries behind. Go out and play. Life is too short.

0: special for you. 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